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1: Here's your inspiration, 97.9 KCMR forecast. Lows level off around 59 tonight under mainly clear skies. Southeast winds around 5 miles per hour. Tomorrow, 81. Mainly clear skies. Tomorrow night, 63. Highs level off around 78 Tuesday with a chance of thunderstorms. Slight chance of rain showers, 75 on Wednesday. Looking further out, 79 Thursday, 82 Friday, and 84 on Saturday. I'm Staff Meteorologist Paul Trombley. Right now, 81.

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2: Here's your inspiration, 97.9 KCMR forecast. Mainly clear skies tonight with lows around 59. Winds out of the southeast around 5 miles per hour. Mainly sunny skies again tomorrow. High of 81, lows around 63. Tomorrow night, mainly clear. High temperatures reach up to 78 Tuesday with a chance of thunderstorms. Chance of rain showers, 76 on Wednesday. Looking further out, 80 Thursday, 82 Friday, and 84 on Saturday. I'm Staff Meteorologist Paul Trombley. Right now, it's 77 degrees.

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1: 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Mainly clear skies tonight with lows around 59. Winds out of the southeast around 5 miles per hour. Mainly sunny skies again tomorrow. High of 81, lows around 63. Tomorrow night, mainly clear. High temperatures reach up to 78 Tuesday with a chance of thunderstorms. Chance of rain showers, 76 on Wednesday. Looking further out, 80 Thursday, 82 Friday, and 84 on Saturday. I'm Staff Meteorologist Paul Trombley. Right now, it's 77 degrees.

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2: 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Mainly clear skies tonight with lows around 59. Winds out of the southeast around 5 miles per hour. Mainly sunny skies again tomorrow. High of 81, lows around 63. Tomorrow night, mainly clear. High temperatures reach up to 78 Tuesday with a chance of thunderstorms. Chance of rain showers, 76 on Wednesday. Looking further out, 80 Thursday, 82 Friday, and 84 on Saturday. I'm Staff Meteorologist Paul Trombley. Right now, it's 70 degrees.

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1: 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Mainly clear skies tonight with lows around 59. Winds out of the southeast around 5 miles per hour. Mainly sunny skies again tomorrow. High of 81, lows around 63. Tomorrow night, mainly clear. High temperatures reach up to 78 Tuesday with a chance of thunderstorms. Chance of rain showers, 76 on Wednesday. Looking further out, 80 Thursday, 82 Friday, and 84 on Saturday. I'm Staff Meteorologist Paul Trombley. Currently, it's 68 degrees.

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You never go to nightclubs and you just don't care to dance. 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
1: Here's your inspiration, 97.9 KCMR forecast. Mainly clear skies tonight with lows around 59. Winds out of the southeast around 5 miles per hour. Mainly sunny skies again tomorrow. High of 81, lows around 63. Tomorrow night, mainly clear. High temperatures reach up to 78 Tuesday with a chance of thunderstorms. Chance of rain showers, 76 on Wednesday. Looking further out, 80 Thursday, 82 Friday, and 84 on Saturday. I'm Staff Meteorologist Paul Trombley. Currently, it's 68 degrees.

0: Hello, cutie. What's your name?
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0: Oh, I'm no stranger. 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
1: Keep waiting. 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
0: Pretty name. 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
1: How about Saturday night?
0: Well...
1: Shall I pick you up at 8?
0: Okay.
1: Oh, boy, that's a date.
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1: 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Mainly clear skies tonight with lows around 59. Winds out of the southeast around 5 miles per hour. Mainly sunny skies again tomorrow. High of 81, lows around 63. Tomorrow night, mainly clear. High temperatures reach up to 78 Tuesday with a chance of thunderstorms. Chance of rain showers, 76 on Wednesday. Looking further out, 80 Thursday, 82 Friday, and 84 on Saturday. I'm Staff Meteorologist Paul Trombley. Right now, 66.

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1: Here's your inspiration, 97.9 KCMR forecast. Mainly clear skies tonight with lows around 59. Winds out of the southeast around 5 miles per hour. Mainly sunny skies again tomorrow. High of 81, lows around 63. Tomorrow night, mainly clear. High temperatures reach up to 78 Tuesday with a chance of thunderstorms. Chance of rain showers, 76 on Wednesday. Looking further out, 80 Thursday, 82 Friday, and 84 on Saturday. I'm Staff Meteorologist Paul Trombley. Right now, 66.

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1: 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Mainly clear skies tonight with lows around 59. Winds out of the southeast around 5 miles per hour. Mainly sunny skies again tomorrow. High of 81, lows around 63. Tomorrow night, mainly clear. High temperatures reach up to 78 Tuesday with a chance of thunderstorms. Chance of rain showers, 76 on Wednesday. Looking further out, 80 Thursday, 82 Friday, and 84 on Saturday. I'm Staff Meteorologist Paul Trombley. Currently 64.

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1: Here's your inspiration, 97.9 KCMR forecast. Mainly clear skies tonight with lows around 59. Winds out of the southeast around 5 miles per hour. Mainly sunny skies again tomorrow. High of 81, lows around 63. Tomorrow night, mainly clear. High temperatures reach up to 78 Tuesday with a chance of thunderstorms. Chance of rain showers, 76 on Wednesday. Looking further out, 80 Thursday, 82 Friday, and 84 on Saturday. I'm Staff Meteorologist Paul Trombley. Currently 64.

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1: Here's your updated forecast brought to you by Quickstar, supporting local weather and communities across the state. Lows dip down to about 59 overnight under clear skies. Winds out of the south around 5 miles per hour. Mainly clear Monday, 81. Lows level off around 63 Monday night, mainly clear skies. Chance of rain showers Tuesday and Wednesday, 78 Tuesday, 76 Wednesday. Looking at the long range, 80 Thursday, 82 Friday, and 84 on Saturday. I'm staff meteorologist Paul Trombley. Right now, 63.

0: 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I'm Sharon, and glad you're aboard for the adventure.
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2: Here's your updated forecast brought to you by Quickstar, supporting local weather and communities across the state. Lows dip down to about 59 overnight under clear skies, winds out of the south around 5 miles per hour. Mainly clear Monday, 81. Lows level off around 63 Monday night, mainly clear skies. Chance of rain showers Tuesday and Wednesday, 78 Tuesday, 76 Wednesday. Looking at the long range, 80 Thursday, 82 Friday, and 84 on Saturday. I'm Staff Meteorologist Paul Trombley. Right now, 63.

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1: Here's your updated forecast brought to you by Quickstar, supporting local weather and communities across the state. Lows dip down to about 59 overnight under clear skies. Winds out of the south around 5 miles per hour. Mainly clear Monday, 81. Lows level off around 63 Monday night, mainly clear skies. Chance of rain showers Tuesday and Wednesday, 78. Tuesday, 76. Wednesday. Looking at the long range, 80 Thursday, 82 Friday, and 84 on Saturday. I'm Staff Meteorologist Paul Trombley. Right now, 61.

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1: Here's your updated forecast brought to you by Quickstar, supporting local weather and communities across the state. Lows dip down to about 59 overnight under clear skies, winds out of the south around 5 miles per hour. Mainly clear Monday, 81. Lows level off around 63 Monday night, mainly clear skies. Chance of rain showers Tuesday and Wednesday, 78 Tuesday, 76 Wednesday. Looking at the long range, 80 Thursday, 82 Friday, and 84 on Saturday. I'm staff meteorologist Paul Trombley. Right now, 61.

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1: 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Lows dip down to about 60 overnight under mainly clear skies. Winds out of the south around 5 miles per hour. Lots of sunshine again Monday. High temperatures reach up to 82. Lows dip down to about 64 Monday night. Partly cloudy skies. Temperatures a bit below average Tuesday and Wednesday with highs from the mid-70s to the upper 70s. Slight chance of rain showers Tuesday. Slight chance of thunderstorms on Wednesday. I'm Staff Meteorologist Paul Trombley. Currently, it's 61 degrees.

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It's called Hernando's Hideaway. Olé. 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
1: 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Lows dip down to about 60 overnight under mainly clear skies. Winds out of the south around 5 miles per hour. Lots of sunshine again Monday. High temperatures reach up to 82. Lows dip down to about 64 Monday night. Partly cloudy skies. Temperatures a bit below average Tuesday and Wednesday, with highs from the mid-70s to the upper 70s. Slight chance of rain showers Tuesday. Slight chance of thunderstorms on Wednesday. I'm Staff Meteorologist Paul Trombley. Currently, it's 61 degrees.

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1: 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Lows dip down to about 60 overnight under mainly clear skies. Winds out of the south around 5 miles per hour. Lots of sunshine again Monday. High temperatures reach up to 82. Lows dip down to about 64 Monday night. Partly cloudy skies. Temperatures a bit below average Tuesday and Wednesday with highs from the mid-70s to the upper 70s. Slight chance of rain showers Tuesday. Slight chance of thunderstorms on Wednesday. I'm Staff Meteorologist Paul Trombley. Currently, it's 61 degrees.

Here's a happy tune you'll love to croon. They call it Samson. It's catchy as can be.

0: Now another treatment, this classic American theme, brought to you by Mr. Gary Crosby. Here's a happy tune
1: that'll bring you a smile all the while. When you croon it, you're really in style.
0: And the title is Sam's Song. It's catchy as can be,
1: with a sly little beat, and the melody sweet keeps you tapping your feet.
0: And the title is Sam's Song. Nothing on your mind
1: but the news of the day and the bills you must pay. Keep your hair turning gray, but you're still humming Sam's
0: Song. Are you all right? How's your brace?
1: Why, it makes you grin, gets under your skin, as only a song can do.
0: Who the people that you meet?
1: Hello, Joe, what you know, and remind me to mow. Tell them business is slow, but I'm
0: whistling Sam's Song. Everyone you see
1: has a story to tell or a gimmick to sell, but a

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And Mackie's been like a sailor. 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
1: Here's your Inspiration 97.9 KCMR forecast. Lows dip down to about 60 overnight under mainly clear skies. Winds out of the south around 5 miles per hour. Lots of sunshine again Monday. High temperatures reach up to 82. Lows dip down to about 64 Monday night. Partly cloudy skies. Temperatures a bit below average Tuesday and Wednesday with highs from the mid-70s to the upper 70s. Slight chance of rain showers Tuesday. Slight chance of thunderstorms on Wednesday. I'm Staff Meteorologist Paul Trombley. Currently, it's 61 degrees.

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2: 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Lots of sunshine today with highs around 82. Winds out of the south, 8 to 15 miles per hour. Lows dip down to about 64. Tonight, partly cloudy skies. Slight chance of rain showers tomorrow. Daytime highs approaching 77. Cloudy skies with a few peaks of sun. High temperatures reach up to 76 Wednesday with a slight chance of thunderstorms. 80, mainly clear skies Thursday. I'm staff meteorologist Paul Trombley. Right now, it's 61 degrees.

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1: 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Lots of sunshine today with highs around 82. Winds out of the south, 8 to 15 miles per hour. Lows dip down to about 64. Tonight, partly cloudy skies. Slight chance of rain showers tomorrow. Daytime highs approaching 77. Cloudy skies with a few peaks of sun. High temperatures reach up to 76 Wednesday with a slight chance of thunderstorms. 80, mainly clear skies Thursday. I'm staff meteorologist Paul Trombley. Right now, it's 61 degrees.

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1: 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Lots of sunshine today with highs around 82. Winds out of the south, 8 to 15 miles per hour. Lows dip down to about 64. Tonight, partly cloudy skies. Slight chance of rain showers tomorrow. Daytime highs approaching 77. Cloudy skies with a few peaks of sun. High temperatures reach up to 76 Wednesday with a slight chance of thunderstorms. 80, mainly clear skies Thursday. I'm Staff Meteorologist Paul Trombley. Right now, 59.
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0: Here's your inspiration, 97.9 KCMR forecast. Lots of sunshine today with highs around 82. Winds out of the south, 8 to 15 miles per hour. Lows dip down to about 64. Tonight, partly cloudy skies. Slight chance of rain showers tomorrow. Daytime highs approaching 77. Cloudy skies with a few peaks of sun. High temperatures reach up to 76 Wednesday with a slight chance of thunderstorms. 80, mainly clear skies Thursday. I'm Staff Meteorologist Paul Trombley. Right now, 59.
1: Bob Miller in the morning. 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
1: Here's your inspiration, 97.9 KCMR forecast. Lots of sunshine today with highs around 82. Winds out of the south, 8 to 15 miles per hour. Lows dip down to about 64. Tonight, partly cloudy skies. Slight chance of rain showers tomorrow. Daytime highs approaching 77. Cloudy skies with a few peaks of sun. High temperatures reach up to 76 Wednesday with a slight chance of thunderstorms. 80, mainly clear skies Thursday. I'm staff meteorologist Paul Trombley. Right now, 59.
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Well, good morning. Our time is 28 minutes before 7 o'clock, and our temperature this morning on this third day of August, Monday, our temperature is 60 degrees. We have some sunshine. We also have some light fog and mist in low-lying areas. Otherwise, clear skies up above. Winds are south at about 5 miles per hour. The dew point is 60. Humidity is 100% right now. That'll go down as the sun warms things up. And visibility, if you're on the road, no problem. Should be in fine shape. Rochester reports 63 in clear skies at the present time. Waterloo, Cedar Falls, clear, 62. Clear at Fort Dodge, 67. Forest City, clear, and 59 right now. Clarion, a few clouds, 63. Charles City's clear, 63. Austin is clear with 61. Algona is clear with 66. And Albert Lea is clear with 66 also. Our temperature again, 60 degrees, sunshine. It's going to be a beautiful day today. We're headed for a high temperature around 80, 81, 82, right in there. Not bad. And mostly sunny the entire day. So it should be a pretty nice one. Again, the temperature this morning as we start the day out, 60 degrees at the KCMR studios.

Leon Rimes. How do I leave without you? 21 minutes before the hour. Good morning. Nice to have you along on this third day in August. Already, here we are talking about back to school. Seems like it just let out. Honestly. Our temperature this morning was 60 degrees. We have sunshine and clear skies, really. There is a little bit of fog, some light fog, low-lying areas. Coming up at 5 minutes before, we have our devotional message, and Pastor Dan Garrett will be your speaker. Everybody knows Pastor Garrett. He'll have a good message for us at 5 minutes before the hour. It's 4 in the morning.

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Lots of sunshine today with highs around 82. Winds out of the south, 8 to 15 miles per hour. Lows dip down to about 64. Tonight, partly cloudy skies. Slight chance of rain showers tomorrow. Daytime highs approaching 77. Cloudy skies with a few peaks of sun. High temperatures reach up to 76 Wednesday with a slight chance of thunderstorms. 80, mainly clear skies Thursday. I'm Staff Meteorologist Paul Trombley. Right now, 59.

0: So stay with us. We'll have news at the top of the hour with Brian. Right now it's time for our devotional message. Our temperature is 59 degrees, and we have bright sunshine. It's going to be a nice day today. Here's Pastor Garrett.
1: 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Growing up in a small town, I was raised to believe that no matter where I went, someone was probably watching. Maybe it was the lack of smartphones in those days, or maybe people in the 80s just spent more time looking out the window. I don't know. But I learned early on that people often were watching. Caring adults were watching. Nosy neighbors were watching. Herb, who lived across the street, liked to call my mother just to be sure she knew that her son and some other boys had crawled out of the storm sewer earlier that day. Herb was watching. People were often watching. And this was good and bad. As a kid who liked to explore and be independent from adults, I didn't always love the adults keeping a watchful eye. I didn't love it when my friend Anthony's grandmother caught us pushing his little brother down the hill and scolded us for being bullies. But being watched as kids also saved me more than once, like the time I fell through the ice in the creek bed and my mom came running. Or in high school, when my favorite teacher noticed I was nodding off in class and pulled me aside to encourage me to take better care of myself. I was so blessed in those moments to have people watching, people who cared. Psalm 139 says, "Where can I go from your spirit? Or where can I flee from your presence? Even before a word is on my tongue, you know it completely, O Lord. You know when I sit down and when I rise." Psalm 139 is a remarkable piece of scripture. If you haven't read it in a while, I encourage you to look it up. Its words are both comforting and a little unnerving. It's unnerving to think that when it comes to God's presence, there is no hiding. God knows all our imperfections, failures, and secrets, every thought and every word, completely. God is watching. It seems that this often means that there's no privacy when it comes to God, and that can make us feel a little uneasy. Yet God's nearness and closeness, God's watching, is also our salvation. Yes, we are fully seen and fully known by God, but by God's grace, we are also fully loved and completely safe in God's hands. We cannot escape God's presence, no matter what awful thing we face. God is with us at church and at home, in our living rooms and in our hospital rooms, when we're happy and grateful, and when we're bitter or broken. You can deny God's presence in your life. You can forget about God or even deny God, but God's presence remains with us, around us, always. Why do we gather then? If God is everywhere, why do we worship and pray? Why do we share sacraments and sing songs together? Why do we church? We church to remember, to experience that simple truth that God is watching and always with us. We gather to live it out and to help others experience that truth too. So may this God with us, this God who watches, not from afar, but right next to us, be with you this summer, wherever you are and wherever you go. This has been Pastor Dan Garrett from Trinity Lutheran Church in Mason City. To hear this devotion again, you can go to kcmrfm.com.
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1: 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The Iowa Department of Natural Resources reports that Ritter, a passenger, 68-year-old Billy Carlton of Dowse, were fishing in the Little Lake portion of Clear Lake in Ritter's 16-foot Aluma Craft fishing boat when it was struck from behind while trolling by an XL flat-bottom boat operated by 35-year-old Logan Conklin of Muscatine around 8:30 a.m. Thursday. Ritter and Carlton were transported to Mercy One North Iowa Medical Center, where Ritter was pronounced dead. Carlton was treated for his injuries and released Friday. Passengers in the other boat were not injured. Alcohol has been eliminated as a contributing factor in the incident. Tall corn in Iowa creates dangerous blind spots at rural intersections, especially at nearly 20,000 uncontrolled intersections that lack stop or yield signs. Corn normally grows between 6 and 12 feet high and can completely block the sight lines of drivers trying to look down cross streets. Drivers must slow down, treat blind corners as a four-way stop, and never rely on seeing dust plumes from other cars. In addition, watch for farm equipment as wider and slower agricultural machinery shares these narrow country roads during the growing and harvest seasons. Today, the Mason City School Board will hold a special meeting and will consider approval of the 2026-27 student handbook. The board will also consider an amendment to the 26-27 non-exempt unified pay plan. The Mason City School Board special meeting today, 5:30 p.m. in the boardroom at the Hardin Learning Center. Tuesday, August 4th, Wednesday, August 19th, NIAC will be hosting Instant Enrollment Days. On each of these days, you'll be able to apply for admission, receive help on applying for financial aid, meet with a NIAC advisor about the types of classes to take, and register for fall classes. No appointment is needed. Just stop by the NIAC admissions office August 4th and 19th, anytime between 8 a.m. and 3 p.m. A new 15,000-square-foot horse barn will greet those who go to the North Iowa Event Center in Mason City. A ribbon cutting was held this past Thursday for the facility that cost $1.5 million and includes a new wash rack, 39 new stalls, and a new warm-up arena. Horse shows and equestrian events at the North Iowa Event Center generate an estimated $4.5 million each year for Mason City and Cerro Gordo County. For Inspiration 97.9, KCMR FM News, Brian Fancher reporting.
2: 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Lots of sunshine today with highs around 82. Winds out of the south, 8 to 15 miles per hour. Lows dip down to about 64. Tonight, partly cloudy skies. Slight chance of rain showers tomorrow. Daytime highs approaching 77. Cloudy skies with a few peaks of sun. High temperatures reach up to 76 Wednesday with a slight chance of thunderstorms. 80, mainly clear skies Thursday. I'm Staff Meteorologist Paul Trombley. Currently 63.
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We have bright sunshine. Looks like it's going to be a nice day today. 59 degrees the temperature. We're headed for the low 80s for today, maybe 81, 82, with sunshine all day. Well, how was your weekend? Beautiful weather. We spent the weekend at East Park. All the softball games that were played at East Park, and had a great time. Some really good games, men and women playing softball, and great food. Just had a ball all weekend, Saturday and Sunday. Well, they call it Eastbrook, yeah. I call it East Park at Eastbrook.

0: Where the heck is it? All right, where the heck can you find the Uncle Sam birthplace statue? I got the answer for you in just a minute.
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0: Well, Uncle Sam is a common national image of the country as a whole. Samuel Wilson worked at a meatpacking plant that supplied our troops. And Wilson, Uncle Sam, was born in what is now called Arlington, Massachusetts. That's where it's at. Arlington, Massachusetts. Today's Traveler's Destination Report, Where the Heck Is It?, underwritten by the Heartland Tire Company, right here in Mason City.

0: Well, it's 13 minutes after the hour. How are we doing this morning? Third day of August already. My goodness. The time does fly, doesn't it? Monday, August 3rd, 2026. Good friend Ozzy Ohl will be here in about 20 minutes, and we're going to visit with him on the radio and talk about the Hawkeye Harvest Food Bank. And he's got an interesting approach to the food bank. We'll talk about it. So join us with Ozzy, and that'll be about 25 minutes before 8 o'clock. Ozzy will be in. We'll have a nice visit with him this morning. A summer song.
1: Trees swaying in the summer breeze.
0: Chad and Jeremy. Showing

0: Simon and Garfunkel. Oh, I love that song. 20 minutes after 7 o'clock.
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1: Here's your inspiration, 97.9 KCMR forecast. Lots of sunshine today with highs around 82. Winds out of the south, 8 to 15 miles per hour. Lows dip down to about 64. Tonight, partly cloudy skies. Slight chance of rain showers tomorrow. Daytime highs approaching 77. Cloudy skies with a few peaks of sun. High temperatures reach up to 76 Wednesday with a slight chance of thunderstorms. 80, mainly clear skies Thursday. I'm Staff Meteorologist Paul Trombley. Currently 63.
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Ironically, he was flying in his home experimental aircraft in California, and something went wrong. 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

0: 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The Iowa Department of Natural Resources reports that Ritter, a passenger, 68-year-old Billy Carlton of Dowse, were fishing in the Little Lake portion of Clear Lake in Ritter's 16-foot Alumacraft fishing boat when it was struck from behind while trolling by an XL flat-bottom boat operated by 35-year-old Logan Conklin of Muscatine around 8:30 a.m. Thursday. Ritter and Carlton were transported to Mercy One North Iowa Medical Center, where Ritter was pronounced dead. Carlton was treated for his injuries and released Friday. Passengers in the other boat were not injured. Alcohol has been eliminated as a contributing factor in the incident. Tall corn in Iowa creates dangerous blind spots at rural intersections, especially at nearly 20,000 uncontrolled intersections that lack stop or yield signs. Corn normally grows between 6 and 12 feet high and can completely block the sight lines of drivers trying to look down cross streets. Drivers must slow down, treat blind corners as a four-way stop, and never rely on seeing dust plumes from other cars. In addition, watch for farm equipment as wider and slower agricultural machinery shares these narrow country roads during the growing and harvest seasons. Today, the Mason City School Board will hold a special meeting and will consider approval of the 2026-27 student handbook. The board will also consider an amendment to the 2026-27 non-exempt unified pay plan. The Mason City School Board special meeting today, 5:30 p.m. in the boardroom at the Hardin Learning Center. Tuesday, August 4th, Wednesday, August 19th, NIAC will be hosting Instant Enrollment Days. On each of these days, you'll be able to apply for admission, receive help on applying for financial aid, meet with a NIAC advisor about the types of classes to take, and register for fall classes. No appointment is needed. Just stop by the NIAC admissions office August 4th and 19th, anytime between 8 a.m. and 3 p.m. A new 15,000-square-foot horse barn will greet those who go to the North Iowa Event Center in Mason City. A ribbon cutting was held this past Thursday for the facility that cost $1.5 million and includes a new wash rack, 39 new stalls, and a new warm-up arena. Horse shows and equestrian events at the North Iowa Event Center generate an estimated $4.5 million each year for Mason City and Cerro Gordo County. For Inspiration 97.9 KCMR FM News, Brian Fancher reporting.
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2: 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Mainly sunny skies today, with daytime highs approaching 82. Winds out of the south, 8 to 15 miles per hour. Partly cloudy skies tonight, lows dip down to about 64. Slight chance of rain showers tomorrow. Daytime highs approaching 77. Cloudy skies with a few peaks of sun. Daytime highs approaching 76. Wednesday with a slight chance of thunderstorms. 80 mainly sunny skies Thursday. I'm staff meteorologist Paul Trombley. Currently 64.
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3: And their time is coming up to 5 minutes after 8 o'clock. We have some funeral notices for you this morning on KCMR. Funeral services for 95-year-old Ann Haringey of Forest City will be at 11 o'clock this morning at the Emmanuel Lutheran Church and Schott Funeral Home in charge. Funeral services for 74-year-old Brenda Singlestad of Lake Mills, 11 o'clock this morning at the Winnebago Lutheran Church. Schott Funeral Home, Middlestad Chapel in charge there. Celebration of life for 80-year-old Richard Reed of Manly will be scheduled for a later date. Arrangements need to be made by the Bride Colonial Chapel. Our last notice on this third day of August, Monday. Funeral services for 92-year-old Joan Marie Strickler of Green, passed away on May 28th, will be scheduled at 1 p.m. this afternoon at the First Presbyterian Church and Woodley in charge there. Those are the notices this morning. Join us during the noon hour, 12 to 1, and we'll have funeral notes, an update on funeral notes for you on KCMR.

It's time for a second cup on KCMR's top-rated morning coffee club. We take you now to Studio A, where we join our host for the show, Kay Steger.

Lee Greenwood with God Bless the USA. Well, good morning, everyone. I'm Kay Steger, and I'll be your host here for the next couple hours on A Second Cup. And boy, is it ever a gorgeous day today. I hope all of you can get out and enjoy it. Tomorrow we're going to be getting some showers and thunderstorms throughout the day, it looks like. Chance of precipitation is 50% in the afternoon, and then Tuesday night some a little bit more rain, and then Wednesday a slight chance of showers, and then Thursday sunny, high near 80, Friday 82, Saturday sunny 85, and Sunday 87. So looks like a great week to get up, because like Bob and I were talking about, you know, pretty soon we're going to be talking about there's going to be a little frost out there. You know, I always can tell that at the beginning of August it always seems like it's the temperatures are starting to change just a slight bit. The nights are maybe a little cooler, so anyway, better get out and enjoy this weather. Well, I have a lot of great music to play this morning for you. I hope you can stick with me. We're going to start out with one of my favorite guys from the 50s, Johnny Burnett, and You're 16.

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It's about 21 minutes past 8 in the morning, and our temperature right now is 68 degrees. Looking at high today around 82. It's going to be real nice today. And tomorrow, maybe a little rain. Tomorrow night, some more rain. Maybe a slight chance on Wednesday. So today's the day to get out and enjoy this beautiful summer day. I will have the updated weather forecast for you at the bottom, and birthdays and anniversaries up next after this next song.

0: 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And the time is about 29 minutes before 9 o'clock, and it's time to take a look at our weather.
1: 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Elizabeth Rainey writes, Dr. Hardinger asked me to say a word about my dental care at his office. There is a saying as you come in that says, experience, we have you covered. 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His experience made the difference. When we were all done and he offered me a congratulatory pen, I reached out my hand and shook his, telling him how pleased I was. 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
2: 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Mainly sunny skies today, with daytime highs approaching 82. Winds out of the south, 8 to 15 miles per hour. Partly cloudy skies tonight, lows dip down to about 64. Slight chance of rain showers tomorrow. Daytime highs approaching 77. Cloudy skies with a few peaks of sun. Daytime highs approaching 76 Wednesday, with a slight chance of thunderstorms. 80 mainly sunny skies Thursday. I'm staff meteorologist Paul Trombley. Currently 64.
0: And thank you very much, Paul. Currently at our station in downtown Mason City, we have sunny skies, temperature reading of 71 degrees. Winds out of the south at 14, and our humidity is 70%.

Okay, two great voices, Paul Anka, along with Michael Bublé, my favorite. 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It's about 23 minutes before 9, and you're listening to A Second Cup. Hope you're enjoying the music. I will have the news and weather for you at the top, so don't go anywhere.

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1: And I'm Kay Steger. 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The Malt Shop gets rockin' with all the best music from the 50s and 60s. 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

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They're beautiful. Thank you.

0: The Gatlin Brothers, Larry, Steve, and Rudy. 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It's 1 minute past nine in the morning, and we're going to take a quick look at the weather.
1: How did you sleep last night? 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
2: 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Mainly sunny skies today with daytime highs approaching 82. Winds out of the south, 8 to 15 miles per hour. Partly cloudy skies tonight, lows dip down to about 64. Slight chance of rain showers tomorrow. Daytime highs approaching 77. Cloudy skies with a few peaks of sun. Daytime highs approaching 76. Wednesday with a slight chance of thunderstorms. 80, mainly sunny skies Thursday. I'm Staff Meteorologist Paul Trombley. Right now, 70.

It's time for a second cup on KCMR's top-rated morning coffee club. We take you now to Studio A, where we join our host for the show, Kay Steger.

And thanks for joining me this morning. I hope you're enjoying the music, and it's a beautiful day. I hope if you're out and about, can't get any better than this. I have a lot of great music coming your way for the next hour, and we're going to start out with, as you all know, one of my favorites, Michael Bublé.

Jack Jones, right here on Inspiration 97.9 KCMR in Mason City, Iowa. It's a beautiful day out there today. Right now we have 72 degrees. We're looking at high today around 82. So I hope everyone can get out and enjoy this gorgeous weather because, you know, pretty soon, we'll be talking about frost. Our favorite word. No, just kidding. Anyway, I'll have the updated weather forecast for you in about 11 minutes.

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It's about 25 minutes past 9 in the morning, and you're listening to A Second Cup. It is 72 degrees right now. We're looking at a high today around 82, so it's a beautiful day. So I hope everyone out there can get out and enjoy this gorgeous, gorgeous weather that we're having. I'll have the updated weather forecast for you in about 5 minutes.

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1: Here's your inspiration 97.9 KCMR forecast. Mainly sunny skies today with daytime highs approaching 82. Winds out of the south, 8 to 15 miles per hour. Partly cloudy skies tonight, lows dip down to about 64. Slight chance of rain showers tomorrow. Daytime highs approaching 77. Cloudy skies with a few peaks of sun. Daytime highs approaching 76. Wednesday with a slight chance of thunderstorms. 80. Mainly sunny skies Thursday. I'm staff meteorologist Paul Trombley. Right now, 70.
2: And thank you very much, Paul. Currently at our station in downtown Mason City, we have sunny skies, temperature reading of 72 degrees. Winds out of the south at 14, and our humidity is 69%.

Are you and your spouse caught in a difficult season of marriage? I'm Mark Merrill with today's Family Minute. Every couple experiences rough patches, but not every couple reacts the same. Some give up, while others work to survive. So if you and your spouse are ready to move from a season of difficulty to a season of joy, here are five game changers to have a great marriage. First, stop comparing your marriage to an unrealistic standard. Understand that no matter how happy other couples seem on the

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You are listening to Inspiration 97.9 KCMR in Mason City. It's about 15 minutes before 10 o'clock, and my 2 hours here are almost up. Not quite, but I'll have the weather at the top, and then Big Band Bob Ray comes in after me, and he always has a great show. So keep it tuned right here.

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0: And that was ABBA with Angel Eyes. You are listening to Inspiration 97.9 KCMR in Mason City. It is 10 o'clock, and my couple hours here are up, and you want to stay tuned for Big Band Bob Ray. He is up right now, and he always has a great show. But first, we'll do the weather.
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2: Here's your Inspiration 97.9 KCMR forecast. Mainly sunny skies today, with daytime highs approaching 82. Winds out of the south, 8 to 15 miles per hour. Partly cloudy skies tonight, lows dip down to about 64. Slight chance of rain showers tomorrow. Daytime highs approaching 77. Cloudy skies with a few peaks of sun. Daytime highs approaching 76. Wednesday with a slight chance of thunderstorms. 80, mainly sunny skies Thursday. I'm staff meteorologist Paul Trombley. Currently, it's 72 degrees.
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The Gaithers starting off Memory Makers here on the first Monday of August, the third day of August already. Wow. And we all, but on the positive side, think of it this way. There's only, I think, 15 or even down to 12 days of the dog days of summer left. Because the dog days of summer, I believe, go till the 15th or through the 15th of August. So, woof, woof, days are getting to be closer to being done. And, of course, after you get the dog days done, then, well, crops will start drying up and all that. And the next thing you know, we'll be talking about cold weather and the chill factor, and, of course, snow. Yeah. Well, that was the Gaithers, and I have seen the children. I heard it first on the radio, Dream On, Oh, the Precious Blood of Jesus. They always do a nice job for us, and I appreciate them. Well, here is quite the thing. It was a number one hit back in 1949. A guy by the name of Perry Como. Remember him? Yeah. You hear Perry Como on our station frequently. A lot of people play some Perry Como. He was really good. You know, he was Mr. Cool. He had those cardigan sweaters that he would wear on his TV show, and he was just a cool, casual guy. He was a big band singer to start with. As a matter of fact, to start with, he was a barber, and he was singing with a few bands here and there, and they heard him, and Ted Weems, and went and got him into the band, and he was there in the band. They had four male singers, or five, I'm not sure which, four I believe it was, that were pretty big-time singers, two of which ended up on the Spike Jones ticket shortly after he got started or as he was starting. And it was quite the thing. But Perry Como, you know, and he was always so cool setting out there and everything. Well, he had this hit back in 1949, Some Enchanted Evening. And it came from the Rodgers and Hammerstein's South Pacific. And, of course, it was number one.

0: My dear, the theme song for Mr. Jan Garber and his orchestra, which will be the first orchestra you hear on Big Band Saturday Night Encore. It all starts at 6 o'clock here on KCMR. It might be a minute or two later, depending on how the automation ends up and the timing of the music that is on automation. And getting the weather and the station ID in there beforehand. But it will be the first band on the Big Band Saturday Night Encore. We capture it after we have the, while we're doing it on Saturday night, live from here. So to give it a listen tonight. It's a good, good show.
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2: We want to show some love to the Moonlight Bike Ride. The 2026 Moonlight Bike Ride will be held on Friday, August 14th. 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Registration takes place at Prairie Rock Trails Bike Park, 1500 Elm Drive in Mason City, beginning at 8 p.m. on the 14th, and the ride starts at 9 p.m. From 10 to 11:30 p.m., riders enjoy late-night bites by Chick-fil-A. All riders are required to sign a safety waiver and wear a helmet. Fees and admission are youth 17 and under, $20, adults 18 and older, $25, and a family with a maximum of four riders is $50.
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0: Well, okay. Well, in our bicentennial year, 1976, Lou Rawls was sitting on the number one or the top of the heap on the easy listening charts at this time. It was, it even reached number two on the pop charts. And, of course, it got a gold record for Lou Rawls. You'll never find a love like mine.

Oh yeah, that's quite the number. It has sort of a funny finish on it, but that was okay. Well, let me see here. Well, why not? We'll do the Russ Morgan theme song, "Does Your Heart Beat for Me?" Russ was quite the big band. He died quite suddenly in his home in the morning one day, and he had had breakfast and went out to enjoy a little time on the deck, I guess it was, and passed away just like that. And so Jack, without missing a beat, took over and ran the Russ Morgan Orchestra for many, many more years than his dad had it. And Jack finally had gave it up. He said, "I want to have a little time with my grandkids and everything." And he was driving over the road bus, tour bus, trailways. Well, here we are with his theme song, and it is the second band you'll hear on Big Band Saturday Night Encore tonight, starting at about 20 after 6 or so. Russ Morgan's "Does Your Heart Beat for Me?"

0: He was so good. Wow, what a wonderful man. And he played the trombone. That was his main instrument. But he also played the organ, and he played the piano with a lot of the band numbers. And he was probably their main singer, as always. I don't know that he even hired many singers to go with the band. I think he used men out of the band, but mainly Russ Morgan did his own singing.
1: National Son and Daughter Day, a day for parents to show the love they have for their children, whether they're young, kids, or grown-ups. A chance to spend time with them to make new memories. Children are considered by many to be the greatest gift that life can give. Thus, on National Son and Daughter Day, put aside any issues you may have with your children. Forget about chores, homework, and take the day to spoil them. Make your sons and daughters know that they are appreciated and take the time to listen to them about their lives, their hopes, their dreams, and above all, enjoy every second that you may have with them. The IOOF Home, a truly wonderful place to live and work.
0: And now that weather as we have it, Big Band Bob Ray reporting. Well, for today, they're calling for sunshine, beautiful sunshine. Winds will be out of the south, they say, up to possibly 15 miles an hour. And we could have some gusty winds up to 25 miles an hour. They're looking for a high today in the lower 80s. Well, for tonight, look for it to become partly cloudy with the south-southeast winds up to 15 miles an hour. And during the day, tonight they're expecting some possible gusty winds up to 25 miles an hour. And our low for tonight in the mid-60s. Well, then comes Tuesday, tomorrow. They have a 50% chance of precipitation in there for tomorrow. They say probably no more than a tenth of an inch. Winds will be southerly tomorrow up to 10 miles an hour, becoming north-northwesterly in the afternoon, with a high tomorrow in the mid-70s. Well, for tomorrow night, look for a 70% chance of precipitation, and they say possibly a quarter of an inch of precipitation on Tuesday night. Winds will be out of the north-northwesterly direction, and up to 10 miles an hour, becoming calm as the evening wears on, and our low for Tuesday night in the mid-50s. Comes Wednesday, they say there's a 20% chance that we could have some hangover precipitation coming into the day. And our high for Wednesday in the mid-70s. Wednesday night, look for it to be partly cloudy with a low in the mid-50s. And then comes Thursday, more sunshine, they say, on Thursday with a high in the lower 80s. Well, last report says that the winds are out of the south at 13 miles an hour. Relative humidity standing at 76%. We got those sunny skies, but I'm seeing some white clouds up there defining the sky. I always like to see those. They define the sky. Otherwise, it's just a blue mass of blue. And so the defining sky is pretty up there, and we are showing 75 degrees on our last reporting. Here is the Norman Luboff Choir.

Yeah, Norman Luboff in the choir with Blessed Assurance. A nice, nice number for us. Well, here was a guy that was born on this date. The year was 1917. He was born in New Haven, Connecticut. He was a brother to another musician, Larry Elgart. This is Les Elgart. Les Elgart was the trumpet player, and Larry was a saxophone player. Well, they sometimes would play in each other's band. They at one time even had a band, the Les and Larry Elgart Big Band, and they cut some records and things like that, and they both had

Okay, now you say I don't remember anything about Les Elgart and his orchestra or anything, but I'll bet you do. He was a famous theme song that was used, that was their number, and wow, it was called Bandstand Boogie. Remember Dick Clark? Yeah, it was their song, Les Elgart's, that started the Dick Clark Show every day.

I didn't have any skips on that when I was at home. It played beautifully. But, well, for some reason I had skips on it here, but that's okay. It you probably remember that medley or that melody and that theme song for Dick Clark, Without Any Time. Well, here is another birthday boy. Yeah, Antonio Dominic Bendito. You know him better as Tony Bennett. He was quite the guy. Born in New York in 1926 in the Astro neighborhood of the Queens. And he was a singing waiter as a teenager. He ended up in the military and he even got a, I believe it was a Bronze Star I saw. And he was in some battles and everything. I mean, he was in the Army and he in the Second World War and he was in Europe and spent some time over there. But boy, oh boy, he came back and later appeared on Arthur Godfrey's Talent Scout. Bob Hope heard Tony performing at a New York nightclub with Pearl Bailey back in 1950 and booked him into his show at the Paramount Theater. So Bob Hope got him sore. I would say he really kicked off his career. And of course, everybody knows that there was no doubt about it. His main song and his theme song, I Left My Heart in San Francisco.

That is a number from the big band Polka Extravaganza, and that was called Charlie Polka. It doesn't have an S on it. I looked for that, and I did not find a S on it, and so I guess we have to take it as Charlie Polka. Let me look on the CD and see if they got them listed on the CD. They do not, but it was performed by the 101 Strings. Yeah, Charlie Polka. And that's all it says. So there was our polka for the day. How about that? Here we go. This was quite the song. Barbara Streisand. Yeah, she had quite a hit with this. It was a number one, top of the easy listening charts. The year was 1977. And it even made it to number four on the pop charts. It was a good one for Barbara. My Heart Belongs to Me.

0: Barbara Streisand. You know, she sang all kinds of songs, and she was quiet on a lot of them. But then she would, you think, well, gee whiz, I ought to turn it up. But about that time is when it goes and goes wild. And so you don't want to turn it up too much, because she all of a sudden has got this thing going 90 miles an hour, or volume-wise, up to about a number 10. And she can really let it go. If you ever listen to Barbara Streisand much, you'll hear that. And gee whiz, she was so good. And oh yeah, she had a lot of good hits. How about Sam, You Made the Pants Too Long? Remember that one? That was a good one. Yeah. So Barbara Streisand, bless her heart, she did a great job for us. Live from downtown, you are listening to Inspiration 97.9. 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It's 10 o'clock, or 11 o'clock, excuse me. Let's take a look at the weather as I have it. Big Band Bob Ray reporting. Well, for today, they say it's going to be mostly sunny. The winds will be out of the south, up to 15 miles an hour, with gusts as high as 25 miles an hour. And our high for today, well, they're looking for the lower 80s. Well, then comes tonight. Look for it to be partly cloudy with the south-southeast winds up to 15 miles an hour. And there's old Gus tonight. He's even going to be able to blow at us tonight up to 25 miles an hour. And our low for tonight in the mid-60s. Well, then comes Tuesday. That would be tomorrow. There's a 50% chance that we're going to get some precipitation tomorrow. They say not a lot, maybe up to a tenth of an inch. Winds will start out of the south up to 10 miles an hour, becoming north-northwesterly in the afternoon tomorrow, with a high in the mid-70s. Well, for tomorrow night, Tuesday night, a 70% chance of precipitation, and they say that one could bring up to a quarter of an inch of precipitation for us. The winds will be out of the north-northwest up to 10 miles an hour, becoming calm as the evening wears on. Our low for Tuesday night in the mid-50s. Comes Wednesday, 20% chance that we could have some rain hanging over with a little bit of precipitation. They didn't give us an amount. And the partly sunny with a high on Wednesday in the mid-70s. Wednesday night, partly cloudy with a low in the mid-50s. And then comes Thursday. They're calling for sunshine on Thursday with a high in the lower 80s. Well, last report, the winds are out of the south at 15 miles an hour. And so it picked up a little bit. Relative humidity is down to 74%. Under these sunny skies, we've made it up to 77 degrees.
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2: Today, August 3rd on KCMR, we honor Saints Joanna, Mary, and Salome, the myrrh-bearing women. They are recognized in the Lutheran, Anglican, Roman Catholic, and Eastern Orthodox churches. These three women were companions of Christ and his apostles, supported their ministry out of their own funds, and came upon Christ's empty tomb after his resurrection. These three women are also considered to be disciples, for the radical teachings of Jesus meant that neither gender nor race nor age kept people from being called to Christianity. Saints Joanna, Mary, and Salome teach us that all, regardless of race, gender, status, or age, are welcome in Christ's kingdom. For more information, go online to wikipedia.org. Lord, we praise you that you welcome all to your side, no matter who they are. In your name, amen. This is Mary Lynn Ortell.

Oh, yeah, the wonderful golden harp giving us faith of our fathers. And I'm not so sure I heard that in there that much, but that's what they said. So, well, we'll take them at their word. Here we go. This is quite the song. It was number one at this time in 1971. It had been written by Carole King, who was a very good friend of the performer, James Taylor, who had it at the number one song in the USA, 1971. You've Got a Friend.

Soul if you let them. Oh yeah, but don't you

Oh yeah. He was very darn good, wasn't he? Well, I shouldn't say wasn't he. I think he's still alive, if I'm not mistaken. James Taylor. I'm not positive of that, though. So don't take that one to the bank. I can guarantee you. There's no way. So we had a big band dance at the Surf last night. It was quite the big band dance. It was Galen Sudeck and his big band. He calls it his 11-piece orchestra. Well, there are 10. There are four reeds, which includes him. And last night he was playing the alto sax and the clarinet. Didn't play the clarinet very much. But then he had Ken Killian there on his tenor sax that he would like to play with it, but that's the way it is. And so he had four reeds. He had a trombone and two trumpets, and then three in the rhythm. So that gives you 10. Plus, he had Bob singing, and Bob, boy, he was right on last night. He really had it going good, and gee, it was so good. It was a good dance. He played 41 total numbers. Of those 41, nine of them were with Bob vocalizing, and you can hear them tonight. Now, the recording that I've got was not in the best of conditions, and so it's not the best sounding of his band, although it's not the worst and everything. But Bob sings four numbers tonight on the album, so it's a fun night. And that should all start. He is the third and the sixth band. So the third band will start at about 20 minutes to 7, and the sixth band will start about 20 minutes to 8. It's all on Big Band Saturday Night Encore, which starts right here at 6 o'clock, and it's a repeat of the Big Band Saturday Night, followed by Grandpa's Attic Treasures. Well, for the theme song, we use Ain't Misbehavin', and I believe this is with his Galen Sudeck's tenor sax.

Patti Page with that number 12 hit in 1951, I believe it was. And quite a story. Detour, I should have read that detour sign. You know, we have a lot of detours in Iowa right now. We're in that second season. Our first season is winter, and then we have our second season, which is road maintenance and road repair. That's the way they say it. Well, here was quite the song. It was number one at this time for Mr. Paul Whiteman. The year was 1924. Yeah, Paul Whiteman, 1924. What'll I do?

Oh, yeah, Paul Whiteman. And there's a little story behind that number that you need to know a little bit about. It's a song that was written by Irving Berlin. Now, Irving Berlin had this girlfriend and became his wife after he had written this, Ellen MacKay. Well, they were married and never divorced or anything, and they lived a life together, but it was a rocky road. And he wrote this song about his wife-to-be back then. And you know, he wrote the song Always, and that one he did, and he presented all of the royalties of that song to his wife as a wedding present. Well, here we go. If you got one of these, it's depending what year it is and what it is. If you have a 1933 model of a Mickey Mouse watch, you've got one of the originals. Now, there were a lot of originals that were sold. I was reading up on it. They sold 500,000 Mickey Mouse watches back in 1933 when they came out. That's right. Macy's department store sold 11,000 Mickey Mouse watches the first day they were issued. Now, of course, it didn't cost you a whole lot, but they were in the Depression. It was pretty tough. They were $2.75. Some people say they were 3 1/4, whatever. They also sold clocks, Mickey Mouse clocks that would set, you could set them around. They were $1.50. Well, you know, now they're, well, they're, you can get them all the way from like, oh, I don't know, $15, $20 all the way up to multi-hundreds of dollars. The original ones were put out, and Walt Disney had them made by the Ingersoll Watch Company, which was on the verge of going bankrupt and having a problem. Well, this sort of pulled them out of the things. So, Mickey Mouse watches. Yep, I don't have one. I've never had one, but I have seen them. And if you got one of those original ones, you got something that is a treasure one. And so, what do you do for Mickey Mouse watches? The Mickey Mouse Club March.

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1: Oh, yeah. And, of course, we all listened and watched that show with our kids even, and we had a blast doing it. It was a fun, fun show, the Mickey Mouse Show. 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Let's take a look at the weather, if we might. Big Man Bob Ray reporting. Yeah, well, for today, they're calling for it to be mostly sunny, and the winds will be out of the south, they say, up to 15 miles an hour. We've exceeded that a little bit. Gusts of wind up to 25 miles an hour. I have not seen that reported yet, and we are expecting a high today in the lower 80s. Well, for tonight, partly cloudy. Winds out of the south-southeast up to 15 miles an hour, and gusts possibly as high as 25 miles an hour, with a low tonight in the mid-60s. Well, for tomorrow, it's going to be a little bit wet. Yep, tomorrow they got a 50% chance of some precipitation. They say possibly up to a tenth of an inch. Tomorrow, they say the winds will be out of the south, starting with up to 10 miles an hour, becoming north-northwesterly in the afternoon with a high tomorrow in the mid-70s. Well, for tomorrow night, they're saying we could get up to a quarter of an inch of precipitation as it continues to rain at 70% chance. Winds will be out of the north-northwest up to 10 miles an hour, becoming calm as the night wears on Tuesday night, with our low in the mid-50s. Well, comes Wednesday, they say there's a 20% chance that we could have a little bit of that rain holding over on Wednesday with a high in the mid-70s. Wednesday night, partly cloudy with a low in the mid-50s, and then Thursday, sunny with a high in the lower 80s. Last report. Yep. Winds are out of the south at 16 miles an hour. And relative humidity has dropped down to 69%. Under these sunny skies, we are at 78 degrees.

Ralph Carmichael and his orchestra with their rendition of Amazing Grace. Always like to get that song in somehow on every show that I have with the Memory Makers. So, well, that's the way it is. Here is a number, well, I think it hit number one for Johnny Ray back in 1956. He says, "Hey, I'm just a walking in the rain."

Here's that fourth band that'll be on Big Band Saturday Night Encore tonight. It all starts around 7 o'clock on KCMR. The show starts at 6 o'clock. The fourth band should be ready around 7 o'clock. Lucky Melinder. Lucky was quite the guy. He played no instrument whatsoever. He was not instrumental in any way, shape, or form. He did sing once in a while with the band, and he was a good man with the crowd. He really worked very well with them and doing all the announcements and everything. He had this problem, though. He would run a band for 2-3 years, and it wouldn't be doing too well after that. So he would fold that band. He would buy another band, and he had run it for 2 or 3 years. He went through several bands before he finally hung it up around 1947 and just went into other businesses. Lucky Melinder's Apollo Jump.

Oh, yeah. Lucky Malinder. Well, here was a guy that was something else. He was another Mr. Cool. He started his show by sliding down from the second floor on a fireman's pole. Like they had, you know, they lived up on the second floor, and then they had these holes in the wall or in the floor, and they had the pole down through there, and they would wake up if they got a fire call and slide down the pole. Well, Dean Martin, he started his show that way, and his signature song was a song that had been written by Irving Taylor and Ken Lane, and it was a gold record, and it was a number one hit. It was Dino's second number one hit, second gold record. Dean Martin and his theme song, Everybody Loves Somebody Sometime.

Well, our march for the day, the fairest of the fair. That was a Sousa march, and it was not bad at all. And wow, he did it. That was the United States Marine Band with their famous one, and it's called The President's Own, is the way it's referred to as the Marine Band. Well, let me see what I got here. I get an inspirational, and it's going to be What a Wonderful World, and it is done for us by the Barbary Coast Dixieland Jazz Band.

And they, when they were down here for the Dixie Fest, they often did a church service in the park or at a church. I think they did the church, and I think it was our local band that did the one in the park, if I'm not mistaken. And so it was pretty good. Raiders of the Lost Ark were the ones that did it in the park, I believe. Well, here is the fifth band that'll be on Big Band Saturday Night Encore tonight. It is Lionel Hampton and his orchestra. Lionel played, he started out playing the drums, but then he played a xylophone that they saw in the studio one time, and that was it. He was a xylophone man ever since. His theme song, Flying Home.

Well, that's about going to wrap me up for the day. We'll be back on Wednesday at 9 o'clock for Memory Makers. Have a good day. 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
1: Well, my thanks to Bob Kay and another Bob for getting us up to the Noon Midday Magazine. This is Tom filling in for John just for today. He'll be, I think, back in this time slot this coming Friday. So enjoy John then and enjoy the Midday Magazine now. The start of it anyway. We'll hear from Brian Fancher with the news here very shortly, followed by the area weather forecast, and it's the My Money Life program, followed by the area funeral notices, and then shortly after that, our volunteer Van Egbert will check in with the community council.
2: 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Today, the Clear Lake City Council will be asked to move ahead with plans to hire a new full-time position for the public library. We'll consider a speed zone amendment with the Iowa Department of Transportation, and we'll consider approval of a development agreement with the Lake Theater. Clear Lake City Council meets today, 5:30 p.m. at City Hall. City Council in Mason City Tuesday will receive a presentation from Iowa State University Extension and Outreach concerning a new poultry ambassador program. The council will also receive an update on design of improvements proposed for Highway 122 West. City Council Mason City meets Tuesday beginning at 6 p.m. at the Public Library. Tomorrow, on Tuesday, August 4th, Wednesday, August 19th, NIAC will be hosting Instant Enrollment Days. On each of these days, you'll be able to apply for admission, receive help on applying for financial aid, meet with a NIAC advisor about the types of classes to take, and register for fall classes. No appointment is needed. Just stop by the NIAC admissions office August 4th and 19th, anytime between 8 a.m. and 3 p.m. The NIAC Papa John Center now accepting applications for the fall 2026 cohort of the University of Iowa Venture School program. The fall 2026 program will begin with an online orientation session October 1st. Classes will be held online via Zoom on Thursdays, October 8th through November 12th, 5:30 to 9 p.m. The Venture School program will culminate with the Venture School Launch Day Pitch Competition held in person at NIAC on November 19th, where entrepreneurs will have the opportunity to compete for cash prizes. The deadline to apply is September the 28th. This year's National Night Out event will be held in Mason City Tuesday, 5 to 7 p.m. at the Mason City Arena downtown. This free and family-friendly event helps to strengthen partnerships between law enforcement, first responders, and the community. Guests will be able to enjoy food, activities, giveaways, and opportunities to meet local police officers and firefighters. National Night Out in Mason City, Tuesday, 5 to 7 p.m. at the Mason City Arena. And KCMR Radio is one of the sponsors for the event. 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In general, select clothing and footwear are tax exempt, meaning no state sales tax. Online sales are included if they are ordered and paid for during the exemption period. And 7.53 inches of rain fell last month at the Mason City Municipal Airport. The average for July, 4.43 inches. The average high, 84 degrees. The average low at 64 degrees. The highest temperature in July at the airport of Mason City, 91 degrees. The lowest temperature, 53 degrees. For Inspiration 97.9 KCMR FM News, I'm Brian Fincher reporting.
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4: 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Sunshine mixed with clouds at times this afternoon, with daytime highs approaching 82. Winds out of the south, 10 to 15 miles per hour. Partly cloudy again tonight, lows level off around 64. Cloudy skies with a few peaks of sun tomorrow. Slight chance for showers. High temperatures reach up to 77. Daytime highs approaching 76 Wednesday, with a slight chance for storms. 80, mainly sunny Thursday. I'm Staff Meteorologist Paul Trombley. Currently 79.
5: Where's your security? Hi, I'm Chuck Bentley with My Money Life from Crown. The city of Laodicea was one of the wealthiest cities in the Roman world, known for banking, textiles, and medicine. In fact, after a devastating earthquake, the city rebuilt itself without financial assistance from Rome. It had become fiercely self-sufficient. That prosperity shaped its spiritual life. In Revelation 3:17, Jesus said to the church, "You say I am rich. 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It was misplaced confidence. 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In the book of Colossians, the Apostle Paul instructed believers in Laodicea to remain firmly rooted in Christ and not be taken captive by worldly thinking. 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Our security must never be put in money, but in the One who generously provides it. Now I invite you, yes, you, to join us in Knoxville, Tennessee, this September 10th through the 12th, to celebrate all that God has done through Crown over the last 50 years. 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
1: 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There will be a funeral service for 92-year-old Joan Marie Hartwell Strickler of Green, who passed away May 28th. That will be at 1 o'clock this afternoon at First Presbyterian Church. Woodley Funeral Home is in charge of arrangements. There will be a funeral service for 94-year-old Patricia Pat Frasht of Charles City, who passed away Monday, July 27th. That will be at 10 a.m. on Tuesday, August 4th at Hauser Weishar Funeral Home, which is also in charge of arrangements. There will be a funeral mass for 96-year-old Georgia A. Engleby of Ledyard, who passed away Friday, July 31st. That will be at 11 a.m. on Tuesday, August 4th, at Divine Mercy Parish, Sacred Heart Catholic Church. Oakcrest Funeral Services is in charge of arrangements. There will be a memorial visitation for 78-year-old Douglas Vance Helgeland of Northwood, who passed away Wednesday, July 29th. That will be from 4 to 6 p.m. on Tuesday, August 4th, at Connor Colonial Chapel, which is also in charge of arrangements. There will be a celebration of life visitation for 72-year-old Betty Jane Peralta of Hanlontown, who passed away Wednesday, July 15th. That will be from 4 to 6 p.m. on Tuesday, August 4th at Ward Van Slyke Colonial Chapel in Clear Lake, which is also in charge of arrangements. And lastly, there will be a celebration of life for 80-year-old Richard George Reed of Manly, who passed away Thursday, July 30th. That will be held at a later date. Bride Colonial Chapel is in charge of arrangements.

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We have Pastor Dan Gerrits from Trinity Lutheran Church to thank for doing the daily devotional messages for us this week. 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
1: 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Sunshine mixed with clouds at times this afternoon, with daytime highs approaching 82. Winds out of the south, 10 to 15 miles per hour. Partly cloudy again tonight, lows level off around 64. Cloudy skies with a few peaks of sun tomorrow. Slight chance for showers. High temperatures reach up to 77. Daytime highs approaching 76 Wednesday, with a slight chance for storms. 80, mainly sunny Thursday. I'm staff meteorologist Paul Trombley. Currently 79.
2: This is Pastor Dan Garretts from Trinity Lutheran Church in Mason City with today's KCMR Daily Devotion. Growing up in a small town, I was raised to believe that no matter where I went, someone was probably watching. Maybe it was the lack of smartphones in those days, or maybe people in the 80s just spent more time looking out the window. I don't know, but I learned early on that people often were watching. Caring adults were watching. Nosy neighbors were watching. Herb, who lived across the street, liked to call my mother just to be sure she knew that her son and some other boys had crawled out of the storm sewer earlier that day. Herb was watching. People were often watching. And this was good and bad. As a kid who liked to explore and be independent from adults, I didn't always love the adults keeping a watchful eye. I didn't love it when my friend Anthony's grandmother caught us pushing his little brother down the hill and scolded us for being bullies. But being watched as kids also saved me more than once, like the time I fell through the ice in the creek bed and my mom came running, or in high school when my favorite teacher noticed I was nodding off in class and pulled me aside to encourage me to take better care of myself. I was so blessed in those moments to have people watching, people who cared. Psalm 139 says, "Where can I go from your spirit, or where can I flee from your presence? Even before a word is on my tongue, you know it completely, O Lord. You know when I sit down and when I rise." Psalm 139 is a remarkable piece of scripture. If you haven't read it in a while, I encourage you to look it up. Its words are both comforting and a little unnerving. It's unnerving to think that when it comes to God's presence, there is no hiding. God knows all our imperfections, failures, and secrets, every thought and every word, completely. God is watching. It seems that this often means that there's no privacy when it comes to God, and that can make us feel a little uneasy. Yet God's nearness and closeness, God's watching, is also our salvation. Yes, we are fully seen and fully known by God, but by God's grace, we are also fully loved and completely safe in God's hands. We cannot escape God's presence, no matter what awful thing we face. God is with us at church and at home, in our living rooms and in our hospital rooms, when we're happy and grateful, and when we're bitter or broken. You can deny God's presence in your life. You can forget about God or even deny God, but God's presence remains with us, around us, always. Why do we gather then? If God is everywhere, why do we worship and pray? Why do we share sacraments and sing songs together? Why do we church? We church to remember, to experience that simple truth that God is watching and always with us. We gather to live it out and to help others experience that truth too. So may this God with us, this God who watches, not from afar, but right next to us, be with you this summer, wherever you are and wherever you go. This has been Pastor Dan Garretts from Trinity Lutheran Church in Mason City. 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
1: Well, we've made it through that busy first hour of the Monday Midday Magazine here on KCMR. The second hour is pretty much dedicated to all music, so we hope you will find some music here that you enjoy coming up, including songs from Fernando Ortega, The Captain and Tennille, and Lionel Richie. And we'll start off the hour here with a look at the weather forecast.
2: 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Sunshine mixed with clouds at times this afternoon, with daytime highs approaching 82. Winds out of the south, 10 to 15 miles per hour. Partly cloudy again tonight, lows level off around 64. Cloudy skies with a few peaks of sun tomorrow. Slight chance for showers. High temperatures reach up to 77. Daytime highs approaching 76 Wednesday, with a slight chance for storms. 80, mainly sunny Thursday. I'm staff meteorologist Paul Trombley. Currently 81.

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2: 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Sunshine mixed with clouds at times this afternoon, with daytime highs approaching 82. Winds out of the south, 10 to 15 miles per hour. Partly cloudy again tonight, lows level off around 64. Cloudy skies with a few peaks of sun tomorrow. Slight chance for showers. High temperatures reach up to 77. Daytime highs approaching 76 Wednesday, with a slight chance for storms. 80, mainly sunny Thursday. I'm Staff Meteorologist Paul Trombley. Currently 81.

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1: Well, we have less than 10 minutes to go before the 2 o'clock hour. Vicki will be stepping in with music for an afternoon, so stay tuned for Vicki.

amen, amen. Two-faced woman and a jealous man, the cause of trouble since the world began. 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
1: 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Mainly clear skies this afternoon with daytime highs approaching 82. Winds out of the south 10 to 15 miles per hour. Partly cloudy skies tonight. Slight chance of thunderstorms. Lows dip down to about 64. Cloudy skies with a few peaks of sun tomorrow. Chance of thunderstorms. High temperatures reach up to 77. High of 76 Wednesday with a slight chance for storms. 76 Thursday. I'm staff meteorologist Paul Trombley. Currently 81.

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1: We want to show some love to the Moonlight Bike Ride. The 2026 Moonlight Bike Ride will be held on Friday, August 14th. Join the Greater Mason City Chamber of Commerce for an evening ride under the summer moon during this annual community tradition. Riders will embark on a 10-mile loop through Mason City. Registration takes place at Prairie Rock Trails Bike Park, 1500 Elm Drive in Mason City, beginning at 8 p.m. on the 14th, and the ride starts at 9 p.m. From 10 to 11:30 p.m., riders enjoy late-night bites by Chick-fil-A. All riders are required to sign a safety waiver and wear a helmet. Fees and admission are youth 17 and under, $20, adults 18 and older, $25, and a family with a maximum of four riders is $50.
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1: 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Mainly clear skies this afternoon, with daytime highs approaching 82. Winds out of the south, 10 to 15 miles per hour. Partly cloudy skies tonight. Slight chance of thunderstorms. Lows dip down to about 64. Cloudy skies with a few peaks of sun tomorrow. Chance of thunderstorms. High temperatures reach up to 77. High of 76 Wednesday, with a slight chance for storms. 76 Thursday. I'm Staff Meteorologist Paul Trombley. Currently 81.
2: Are you and your spouse on the same page in your marriage? I am Dr. Randy Carlson with an Intentional Living Minute. Scripture says in Ecclesiastes 4 that two are better than one because they have a good return for their labor. There are three things that will help you in your marriage. Number one, realize that you need to have common enemies. There are enemies to your marriage. It might be money, it could be family, it could be work, it could be children. But the reality is that you're standing together as a couple and unified around the things that are important to you. Number two, you need common goals. Something you're looking forward to down the road. It could be a big goal or a small goal, but something you're working on. And number three, you need common values. What you believe, what's important to you, what you value in life. And when you do those three things, that's intentional living.
3: For more insight and encouragement, go to theintentionallife.com.

those times at night when you just hurt me and just ran out with that other fella. Baby, I knew about it. I just didn't care.

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1: 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Daytime highs approaching 82 this afternoon under mainly sunny skies, southerly winds 10 to 15 miles per hour. Slight chance of thunderstorms tonight. Lows level off around 64. Partly cloudy skies. Chance of thunderstorms tomorrow. Daytime highs approaching 73. Cloudy skies with a few peaks of sun. Highs level off around 72 Wednesday with a chance of rain showers. 80, mainly clear skies Thursday. I'm staff meteorologist Paul Trombley. Right now, it's 82 degrees.
2: Can you find hope in social media? Hi, this is the Live Hope Minute. A lot of people are worn out on social media. Too much arguing and negativity. It seems like it can bring out the worst in people. But I believe that something very hope-filled can also happen on Facebook. We are people who have been created to have connection with each other. But in so many different ways, we have instead settled for drawing lines in the sand, cutting ourselves off from other people who aren't like us, who don't believe like us, or possibly even could be bad influences on us. I believe the hope of the gospel says that we are to do whatever we can to tear down these walls between our brothers and sisters and move toward them in love. These online communities can be great ways to express unconditional love and show hope to people who desperately need it. Catch a vision for how you can spread hope to those in need. It can be quite a ministry. Find us at livehopenow.com. And remember, choose hope today.

So Father God, I pray that our families will come together right now and seek your face. You will forgive our sins and you'll heal our incredible land. In the name of the only Savior, Jesus Christ. Amen.

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1: 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Daytime highs approaching 82 this afternoon under mainly sunny skies, southerly winds 10 to 15 miles per hour. Slight chance of thunderstorms tonight, lows level off around 64, partly cloudy skies. Chance of thunderstorms tomorrow, daytime highs approaching 73, cloudy skies with a few peaks of sun. Highs level off around 72 Wednesday with a chance of rain showers, 80, mainly clear skies Thursday. I'm staff meteorologist Paul Trombley. Right now, it's 82 degrees.
2: 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Kathy Decker writes, I would like this KCMR radio audience to know how happy I was with the correction that Dr. John Hardinger made for my front teeth. 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
1: 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Daytime highs approaching 82 this afternoon under mainly sunny skies, southerly winds 10 to 15 miles per hour. Slight chance of thunderstorms tonight, lows level off around 64, partly cloudy skies. Chance of thunderstorms tomorrow, daytime highs approaching 73, cloudy skies with a few peaks of sun. Highs level off around 72 Wednesday, with a chance of rain showers. 80, mainly clear skies Thursday. I'm staff meteorologist Paul Trombley. Right now, it's 82 degrees.
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1: 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The tours will give participants an opportunity to discover Mason City's one-of-a-kind architecture, music, and nature in these guided tours. 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The approximately one-hour tour will begin, and people can RSVP in advance at Visit Mason City, 13 South Federal Avenue, or online at visitmasoncityiowa.com. 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

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Just another manic Monday. Like I was telling Tom in the studio a second ago, when looking through my CDs going, my goodness, does this describe my show or what? It's KCMR Radio with the Bangles.

0: 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That song is so old, I played it off a record. It's Roy Rogers, and Turntable likes to run on its own sometimes. It's always the fun of the Mike radio show on a Monday. 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
1: 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Daytime highs approaching 82 this afternoon under mainly sunny skies, southerly winds 10 to 15 miles per hour. Slight chance of thunderstorms tonight, lows level off around 64, partly cloudy skies. Chance of thunderstorms tomorrow, daytime highs approaching 73, cloudy skies with a few peaks of sun. Highs level off around 72 Wednesday with a chance of rain showers, 80, mainly clear skies Thursday. I'm staff meteorologist Paul Trombley. Right now, it's 82 degrees.

Fantastic song to kind of sing along with, and probably all those couple people that walked by the studio when they heard me caterwauling in here, probably wondering what's going on in there. It's just me singing along. 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

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And this week, Jane Fisher and Associates are putting the spotlight on the midnight bike ride. 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

music from Brooklyn Duo. Inspiration 97.9 KCMR. A couple minutes before 5 o'clock, Brian will be in then at top of the hour with your news update. Tom's got your stock market report. Paul's got your updated weatherology forecast. I am then back with the music, and we're going to start the top of the hour with another record. And I've been playing, that'd be the third, fourth one so far in my shift. And like, how did I used to do that? Because don't know when the song ends. I guess we're so used to counters here. It's amazing how we get used to that stuff. But to the top of the hour, it's music from the Chavons.

0: 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Today, the Clear Lake City Council will be asked to move ahead with plans to hire a new full-time position for the public library. We'll consider a speed zone amendment with the Iowa Department of Transportation, and we'll consider approval of a development agreement with the Lake Theater. Clear Lake City Council meets today, 5:30 p.m. at City Hall. City Council in Mason City Tuesday will receive a presentation from Iowa State University Extension and Outreach concerning a new poultry ambassador program. The council will also receive an update on design of improvements proposed for Highway 122 West. City Council Mason City meets Tuesday beginning at 6 p.m. at the public library. Tomorrow on Tuesday, August 4th, Wednesday, August 19th, NIAC will be hosting Instant Enrollment Days. On each of these days, you'll be able to apply for admission, receive help on applying for financial aid, meet with a NIAC advisor about the types of classes to take, and register for fall classes. No appointment is needed. Just stop by the NIAC admissions office August 4th and 19th, anytime between 8 a.m. and 3 p.m. The NIAC Papa John Center now accepting applications for the fall 2026 cohort of the University of Iowa Venture School program. Fall 2026 program will begin with an online orientation session October 1st. Classes will be held online via Zoom on Thursdays, October 8th through November 12th, 5:30 to 9 p.m. The Venture School program will culminate with the Venture School Launch Day Pitch Competition held in person at NIAC on November 19th, where entrepreneurs will have the opportunity to compete for cash prizes. The deadline to apply is September the 28th. This year's National Night Out event will be held in Mason City Tuesday, 5 to 7 p.m. at the Mason City Arena downtown. This free and family-friendly event helps to strengthen partnerships between law enforcement, first responders, and the community. Guests will be able to enjoy food, activities, giveaways, and opportunities to meet local police officers and firefighters. National Night Out in Mason City Tuesday, 5 to 7 p.m. at the Mason City Arena. And KCMR Radio is one of the sponsors for the event. 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In general, select clothing and footwear are tax exempt, meaning no state sales tax. Online sales are included if they are ordered and paid for during the exemption period. And 7.53 inches of rain fell last month at the Mason City Municipal Airport. The average for July, 4.43 inches. The average high, 84 degrees. The average low at 64 degrees. The highest temperature in July at the airport of Mason City, 91 degrees. The lowest temperature, 53 degrees. For Inspiration 97.9 KCMR FM News, I'm Brian Fincher reporting.
1: It is time for the stock market report on KCMR. Good start to the week for the markets. The Dow Jones Industrial Average gained 693 points. Or 1.32% to close at a new record high of 53,178. The Standard & Poor's 500 Index was up 110 points, or 1.48%, to close at 7,600. And the NASDAQ Composite Index rebounded after a bad week last week, up 540 points today, or 2.13%, to close at 25,913. And that is your look at the stock report for Monday.
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3: 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Partly cloudy skies tonight with a slight chance of thunderstorms. Lows dip down to about 64. Winds out of the south, 8 to 15 miles per hour. Cloudy skies with a few peaks of sun tomorrow. Chance of thunderstorms. High temperatures reach up to 73. Mainly cloudy skies expected tomorrow night. Chance of thunderstorms. Lows level off around 55. Low 70s Wednesday with a chance for showers. Upper 70s Thursday. I'm Staff Meteorologist Paul Trombley. Currently, it's 82 degrees.

Okay, that was really bright. I'm sitting here going, I played this CD already. You know, it's... Okay, I'm sitting here going, okay, what song was I going to play again? Because I played that one before, and I come over here, and it's... Now you see kind of all the fun that I have when I'm here, because it's like, what am I doing? And that's coming up again. What is... Okay, you know what I did? I got my CD cases mixed up. I'm looking going, that's not what I wanted to do, but, you know, every now and then. Yeah, welcome to the State of Confusion. If you're listening to the show about 45 minutes ago, I played Manic Monday, and yeah, I think that sums it up. But I also wanted to say what's kind of fun is whenever I play a record, I think of the episode of MASH. Everything makes me think of MASH, but when Radar's playing, the stacks of wax, things that stick in your head, you know? 1983 music. It's

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Oh, my goodness. 5 minutes. How about 11 minutes past 5 o'clock? 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

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It's Michael Bublé. It's KCMR.

Okay, as a kid, I always thought that name of that song was kind of funny. Classical Gas. Okay, I'll be honest. Even as an adult, I say. 527 KCMR Radio. 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Up after BJ Thomas.

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2: Here's your inspiration, 97.9 KCMR forecast. Partly cloudy skies tonight with a slight chance of thunderstorms. Lows dip down to about 64. Winds out of the south, 8 to 15 miles per hour. Cloudy skies with a few peaks of sun tomorrow. Chance of thunderstorms. High temperatures reach up to 73. Mainly cloudy skies expected tomorrow night. Chance of thunderstorms. Lows level off around 55. Low 70s Wednesday with a chance for showers. Upper 70s Thursday. I'm Staff Meteorologist Paul Trombley. Currently, it's 82 degrees.

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It's KCMR 535. 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

You can include a bequest easily when you prepare a new will, or you can add a codicil to an existing will. 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

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North Iowa Community Action Center is looking for volunteers. 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

actually changed the name of the song to He's So Unusual. I think I can have a theme song for my radio show on Monday. Look that up someplace. 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

0: Here's your inspiration, 97.9 KCMR forecast. Partly cloudy skies tonight with a slight chance of thunderstorms. Lows dip down to about 64. Winds out of the south, 8 to 15 miles per hour. Cloudy skies with a few peaks of sun tomorrow. Chance of thunderstorms. High temperatures reach up to 73. Mainly cloudy skies expected tomorrow night. Chance of thunderstorms. Lows level off around 55. Low 70s Wednesday with a chance for showers. Upper 70s Thursday. I'm staff meteorologist Paul Trombley. Right now, it's 81 degrees.
1: 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The following is an encore presentation of Big Band's Saturday Night, followed by Grandpa's Attic Treasures. Enjoy.
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Welcome to Big Band Saturday Night. I'm Big Band Bob Ray, your host. Now it's time for you to move those tables and chairs aside, roll up that carpet, spread some of that magical dancing dust on the floor, and get ready to D-A-N-C-E. Dance the evening away with the big bands right here from the Big Band Dance Band Ballroom of KCMR. Got a good mix of bands tonight. And, of course, we have that the dance tomorrow night at the Surf, the big band dance at the Surf tomorrow night. So we'll have a couple of sets with the Galen Sudek Band on Big Band Saturday night. Other than that, we're set to go. So without further ado, take it, fellas.

Dear, the theme song used by Mr. Jan Garber. Jan was around for many, many years. A main competitor with with the Lawrence Welk Orchestra and those type of orchestras, the soft, easy, mellow bands. It's going to start off with Apache Dance. Then it's MAME. Howard Schneider will be doing the vocalizing on that. Follow that with Whispering. Liz Tilton will be at the microphone for Whoa Ho. That's an interesting song. And they wrap it all up with When I Fall in Love. Yes, it's the wonderful sounds of Jan Garber and his orchestra on Big Band Saturday Night. Jan was a violin player and didn't play with the band.

0: The one, the only, Jan Garber and the orchestra on Big Band Saturday night. What a sweet band Jan had. And, wow. And it went through about three or four ghost band leaders. And I talked to Howard Schneider not too long ago, and he said he's still under contract with him, but they haven't played a job for several years, because there's just nobody wants to pay the money that it takes to have a band that size to do it. And they just don't want to expend that kind of money anymore. And the people don't want to come out and dance and be entertained. They rather sit in front of the boop tube or play games on their phones or iPads and so forth. So it's a tough, tough situation. We'll be back with that second band right after this. Don't touch that dial.
1: Do you know what makes a good parent? I'm Mark Merrill with today's Family Minute. Do you remember leaving the hospital with your first child? You might have thought, what do I do now? As you've continued your parenting journey, you may have also thought, am I even doing this right? Well, there's no instruction manual that comes with our kids. There's no scientific checkup to determine if you're being a good parent. But there are some things to consider. First, check where you're spending your time. Is your calendar filled with things to do with your kids? Second, how are you disciplining your children? Calmly and gently with authority, or yelling and screaming in chaos? For more on being a good parent, listen to my new podcast at markmerrill.com. Remember, your family first.
0: Here's that next big band.

Yes, does your heart beat for me? The theme song, Mr. Russ Morgan. Russ was multi-talented. He had a trombone, and that was his main instrument, I guess you would have to say. However, I'm not sure. Maybe it was the piano. He played that just as much. And then he also did a lot of the vocalizing with the band. Well, it's going to start off with a medley of Linger a While and Stumbling. Then Russ will be at the microphone with You're a Natural. Then it's the anniversary song. Follow that with Russ back at the microphone for Just As Though You Were Here. And he wrap it all up with The Poor People of Paris. Russ Morgan, his trombone, piano, and vocalizing, and his orchestra on Big Band Saturday night.

a natural, you're a meadow of new mown hay. You're a whippoorwill singing to the moon. You're a natural, you're the end of a perfect day. And the murmur of Sunday afternoons. Doggone it, you're as sweet as you seem. Back in school I thought of you.

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So

Oh, yes, the wonderful sounds of the Russ Morgan Orchestra on Big Band Saturday night. Russ was quite the man, and he had that band. They were stationed, I think he was down in Texas, and doing fairly well, and going around. And Jack was in the band, of course, with him, and playing trombone. Of all things. And Jack had a son that plays the trombone as well, but doesn't care to have a big band at all. But Jack took over when Russ suddenly died after having a nice breakfast in the morning. And wow, it was a shocker for everybody on the whole place. And so they were all just put out when Russ passed away quite suddenly and unexpectedly, totally. And so it was quite the thing. But Jack was right there, took right over, and kept right on going. We'll be back with that next band right after this. Don't touch that dial. The Big Band Beat goes on at the Surf Ballroom in Clear Lake, Iowa. If you enjoy the music of the big bands, you need to plan on attending the dances this summer. Beginning the big band music this Sunday, August 2nd, with the Galen Sudeck Big Band on the stage playing big band music just for you. The doors will open at 5:30 and the music starts at 6 and goes to 9 in the evening. Now, if you don't dance, that's okay. Many people attend the big band dances just to listen to the band while visiting with friends and having a treat. It's a big band dance and party time you are sure to enjoy. So come on over to the Surf Ballroom this Sunday, August 2nd, and enjoy the Galen Sudeck Big Band. You

Oh, yes. Galen Sudik and the band getting started with the theme song, Ain't Misbehaving. Now I'm trying to find what I need, and I'm not finding it, and I'm working on it. So we'll let you know what we're going to be playing. It's going to start off with a, if I find it, with a number called Swing. And I'm not having any luck finding it. I didn't get it written down right. So we'll see what it is. Well, anyhow, it's going to start out with Swing is going to be the first number, supposedly, if we find it. And I hope we do. And so it'll be quite the number if we find it. This is quite the hunting and pecking system. And so we'll see what we come up with. Well, we'll do this one and see what we get and see how it comes out. Anyway, it's going to start with the number of, well, it was supposed to be Swing. I'm sure it's not going to be Swing, but we'll see. Then it's going to be the, let me get it up here where I can see. The Lady is a Tramp. Yes, there we go. And then it's going to be Bob Fields is going to be vocalizing on The Lady is a Tramp. Then it's Bill Bailey. Follow that with Beyond the Sea. And it's going to be Bob Fields at the microphone again. And they wrap it all up with I Hear a Rhapsody and Serenade in Blue. Well, let's start this number and see what we get.